0: Get inspired with Now Radio.
1: Sometimes I feel like I just keep pretending.

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You gotta take it, you gotta take it one day at a time. 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